Radio Brașov. 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You can't touch this.

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0: 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We hold

stuck around. TV news and cameras, there's choppers in the sky. Marines, police, reporters ask where, for and why. 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

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I'm cool with the Neptunes and Mars. Stratosphere, out of here. What a night, what a year, what a life. 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